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1: Retire.

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It's 30, please. Wicked in the street. WikiLeaks from the manor. The goriest speech put a man 6 feet on the beat, but the guy's a creep. Had a better life than his brand new friends. Teenage demons, loyal from the end. Blue glint. Metal with their legs, it's for any opposition. Caught in the press, driving east of Krem, acting flashy with a Z, putting youngers on, so off they tread. Now he's not like them, that's a fact. Nah, he's not like them. Pull up hard face, acting ready for the ting. Power steering, over heavy with a swing. Now there's blood on his wing, but the evidence is slim. Watch your O's are up and he's singing on the vid. Said his brothers took his tings when they pounced. They chefed him in the back, they all just bounced. Sliced him in the neck, stabbed him in the mouth. Left him in the wreck, powder at his keg. Dealing with the rats from the bunk beds. It's deep colour, one man less. Reminisce when he spit, fire on the set. Or the cabin, or the net, or the booth, or the both. But they're roadside vets, children with the claret on their creps. Certified, but they're not like him.

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That's the only difference. 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

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Most likely, flames will destroy themselves.

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Nothing. Nothing will remember nothing. Nothing will recall that nothing existed. The memory of flames, the memory of me, the memory of nothingness. 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

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Feeling shy, so I know fat max. Ignore Freemasons, them and the whack. 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
0: What was your life like before you fell to Crystallia?
2: Give it up, Lunas. 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
1: What's happening to me?
0: Listen to me. You must remember who you were before the Distortion War. You must forget about me. 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
2: Then we'll watch the last flames of Crystallia die out.
0: It'll never die out.
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Can you allow yourself to let go of your thoughts? 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How do you feel in this very moment?

the energy of life flowing through you. 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